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Welcome to The Nate Show on a Friday night. What's poppin'? My name is EJ, trying to get you out to the sold-out Olivia Dean Show at CFG Bank Arena. If you want to roll through, I got a keyword after Justin, y'all.

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Yo, Leon Thomas and Mutt right there on Z104.3, Baltimore's number one hit music station. My name is EJ. Did you see how Starbucks Pumpkin Spice Latte is going to be returning to the menus August 25th, which I feel like is kind of early. I'm going to drink it, though, but it's still early.

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0: Why'd you say it like that?
1: Same thing you're doing.
0: Oh, yeah. Well, I'm trying to work.
1: Oh, you're trying to work.
0: But no, my Adderall hasn't kicked in yet, so.

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The Fred Show is back on Monday. 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

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Can I just tell you, I be feeling a way when I'm resting my friends out and about having a good time without me. Like, come on, brah. Like, just invite me. Know that I'm not coming, but I still want to be invited anyway. 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

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We are getting ready for New at 9. That's popping off straight up at 9 o'clock. Also got another shot for you to see Olivia Dean at CFG Bank Arena, like around 9:10. 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

0: 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Is it ever okay to confront your partner for liking other folks, like racy pictures?
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Morris Scandal on Z104.3, Baltimore's number one hit music station. My name is EJ Brown. Can we talk about how you can see my girl Olivia Dean, of course, at CFG Bank Arena? The show is sold out. If you want to go, I got a shot at winning happening at 10:10 on Z104.3.

Yeah, it's Z104.3, Baltimore's number one hit music station. My name is EJ. I just realized I literally spend most of my free time on TikTok and Instagram when I'm supposed to be in here working. I mean, who else be at work low-key not doing anything but scrolling on these apps? Or is that just me? 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

0: Yo, Teddy Swims on Z104.3, Baltimore's number one hit music station. Is it ever okay to confront your partner because they're liking somebody else's Reese photos?
1: Oh, yeah, totally.
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2: Well, here's the thing. 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You're just liking a picture and keeping it moving.
1: Well, yeah, but you got to be true, you know? 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

Z104.3, Baltimore's the boy, Hit Music Station. My name is EJ. Sometimes I feel like I am way too petty for my own good. I saw that it was somebody's birthday, and how about I did not end up saying happy birthday? Because they didn't say happy birthday to me back in February. I am that petty. Z104.3, huh?

Have an amazing weekend. The Fred Show is back on Monday. 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

Z104.3, Baltimore's number one hit music station. My name is EJ. I'm about to get up out of here. You can always say what up on a gram. Hit me up. I'll follow you back at It Is Me EJ. It Is Me EJ. I'm going to leave you with some Benson Boone, The Time of My Life on Z104.3. Have a great night, y'all.

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1: Happy Friday. We made it. What's up, friends? It's Angelina on the new hit list. Got to kick it off with my girl Ari. That'll...

Baltimore's number one hit music station is Z104.3. Very dope artist on the come up right now. That was Bella Kay. I love it. I love it. I love it. What's popping? I'm at Angelina on air on socials. Let's bring you some soul just before the weekend. Teddy Swims, Mr. Know-It-All on the new hit.

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1: It still blows my mind. Him and Audrey Hepburn are siblings. Like, the talent in that family. Earrings from Malcolm Todd. I'm Angelina, the new hit list. Gracie Abrams at the wall.

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Beaches, edge of the earth. It's Angelina. Thanks so much for hanging out with me, discovering new music. Hope you have an amazing weekend. Be safe. We'll be back Monday night, okay? It's been so real. 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

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She's going to be at Jiffy Lube Live next week. And in two songs, I'm going to explain how you can get those tickets. My name is Vont. Anything you need, whether it's a song request or a dollar, maybe not a dollar, but hit me at Vont Leak. We're doing Halsey.

0: 3, Baltimore's number one hit music station. My name is Vaughn. Gonna get you Kesha tickets in a hot minute. Can I just say how much I love that Zendaya and Tom Holland stay under the radar? Because for weeks we were speculating whether or not they were actually married. We hadn't seen pictures. Nobody had confirmed anything. Not even TMZ. And you know everything. Then, apparently, Zendaya and Tom Holland went and had a reception last week. And the only reason we know that is because Zendaya's stylist posted a picture, I think, of them at the hotel. And Zendaya's stylist seems to be the source of all things Zendaya. But I'm glad because I feel like with social media and the, I guess, how quick and close we are to social media, I feel like we've lost the mystique of celebrity. So I'm glad that they're keeping everything private.
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Don't get me wrong. I love me some Dominic Fike. But anybody else that watched Euphoria feel like his character was useless? Like, he came in season 2 out of nowhere. Was never mentioned again in season 3. 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

have an amazing weekend. The Fred Show is back on Monday. 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

Z1043, my name is Vaunt. I just feel like we don't have to reboot everything. Grown Ups 3 is in the works. And I mean, I'm glad Adam Sandler, Kevin James, most of the originals have signed on. And word is Ryan Murphy's talking about a sequel series to Glee. It's so

let's be honest, a lot of people use ChatGPT for a lot of different things, like recipes or how to kindly word an email to your boss. But I'm going down this Reddit rabbit hole of some of the wildest reasons people have used ChatGPT. One person said, I forgot to unsub from yearly ChatGPT Plus, which probably cost about an arm and a leg. So they used ChatGPT to write a letter to ChatGPT for a refund. Crazy part is it worked. They got their money back. Wild. Somebody else said, I was so bored, I asked ChatGPT to create a Love Island episode with a bunch of people I know, and it was drama on drama. You can only do this if you have too much time in your hands. It's Z1043.

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My name is Vont, and I'm going to be honest, I talk on the radio for a living, but I stutter, I mumble, I'm a human. Can I tell you the worst time to probably say the wrong thing is when you're a judge, got a man on trial for murder. Wrongfully, well, I don't know if he's wrongfully accused, let me not say that, but the judge accidentally yelled guilty

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really hope this is not true. It's Z104.3. My name is Vaughn. Gen Z bringing their parents with them to job interviews. And the stat says that it's not just pulling up to drop them off. No, some parents are coming to sit in the waiting room or like the little lobby area. And a couple parents, oh, I'm about to start pointing fingers, getting mad. A couple of parents are going in the interview with their kid. Mom, dad, you got to let go of your kid. Because where's the line drawn? Are you going to start going on them with dates whenever they go out with a guy or a girl for the first time? Stop coddling your babies. It's Z104.3.

Let's get you out of the house and go see Kesha. It's going to be 2009 all over again. My name is Vaughn. Got another chance for you to text and win tickets to her show at Jiffy Lube Live coming at 1210.

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0: agrees that we need to put a ban on spoiling shows and movies at least, I would say, a week after they come out. It's Z1043. It's probably my least favorite part of the internet. That shows that are trending on Netflix, obviously everybody and her mama wants to talk about them. Or maybe they should put up some type of shield warning or something. Because a show I've been dying to see, and I'm just like a little behind. Not too far behind, but the minute I popped on Instagram, it was the first thing on my timeline. Spoiled who died in the end. You know what I'm saying? Like, it's annoying. Or the same way, you know, they censor certain things, like when people curse on Instagram and on TikTok, they should give you a warning. Like, hey, just letting you know, this is sensitive content.
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They say

I get it if you're inside. It's so hot outside, and I got my AC on, what is it, 67 in this studio right now. It's Z104.3. Hope you're enjoying your weekend.

0: Z104.3 is Baltimore's number one hit music station. My name is Vaughn. Do you have somebody in your life that is terrible at planning a surprise? No matter how hard they try, they just can never pull it off. My fiance was at the mall yesterday, and I only knew that because we have our locations off for each other just to check in. And she was usually home at this time. Like, it's the time she gets off of work. And I texted her, like, what are you doing? And she goes, oh, I'm just going to get food. I'm like, you went all the way to the mall, like, to get food? I didn't say anything to blow her spot because I'm appreciative of it. It's just funny because I know everything. I'm like a detective on Law & Order.
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sometimes I am happy that I sit in the studio by myself on the weekends because between you and I forgot to put on deodorant before I left the house. And I was already outside of the parking lot before I realized. It's Z104.3. I can't.

appreciate you having us on. 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You know a teacher that has gone above and beyond? 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

0: do.
1: So earwax is trending. I don't know how else to get into it except with that. It's Z1043. I'm Vont, and I'm at Vont Leak on Instagram. They say that, you know, the same way the butt crack is coming back, and it's becoming a trend to wear, I guess, low-rise jeans to show your booty crack. At least for women, not for men. Earwax is making a comeback, too. People are saying if you don't clean out your ears, it's okay, because earwax helps protect the ear. Long story short, earwax is good and you're supposed to be embracing it. I'm not saying never clean it out, because when you put on headphones, like the ones they give you on a plane, you'll be unpleasantly surprised by what comes out. But, you know, if you don't clean your ears often, it's not the worst thing in the world.
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we're not going to be able to eat anything. It's Z104.3, first the lettuce with Taco Bell and the whole diarrhea parasite. Then certain brands of garlic got a recall on them. Now they're saying that jalapenos at Chipotle had to be pulled off the shelves. What are we to eat?

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It's Vaughn on Z104.3. Does anybody else's mama pull out every photo known to man of them when their birthday's coming up? My birthday is this Wednesday, and I have seen some real cringy pictures lately my mom has found.

Klein getting ready to take over and get you locked in with Kesha tickets for her show at Jiffy Lube Live coming up this week. So keep it here on Z1043, Baltimore's number one hit music station. My name is Vaughn. I'm out of here, but I'm at Vaughn's Leak on Instagram. Have a beautiful

Z104 3. Do you want to see Kesha? I got tickets for you to win pretty much all weekend coming up at 3:10. So two songs from now. Here's Dua Lipa. She's working on a new album on Z104 3.

0: BTS Army is already invading Baltimore right now at Z104.3. You know, the shows are coming up Monday and Tuesday at Raven Stadium, but there's a meetup I know at Game On in Fed Hill. I know they have some meetups at Cross Street Market. 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You know, definitely spread that word around. 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

0: 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What are you doing today?
1: I'm going to my cousin's graduation.
0: Why are they graduating in August?
1: I don't know.
0: Were they in summer school?
1: That's actually hysterical because she's going to an Ivy League and it's always rubbed in our faces.
0: See, you can make fun of her for that. Here's my body.

Z1043, Baltimore's number one hit music station. So Justin Bieber apparently was smoking around his son, Jack, and everyone's like, oh, they're coming for him on that. Didn't look good for him. It's

Teddy Swims and Mr. Know-It-All on Z104.3. Big shout out to the BTS Army. I know they're in town right now for BTS on Monday and Tuesday. There's a bunch of events happening all over the city for BTS this weekend. But you know what? This is so funny. I guess BTS was in Boston and people didn't recognize them. They went to Planet Fitness there. So we got to look at all the Planet Fitnesses. Maybe they go to Planet Fitness to work out, but people didn't know that was them until after the fact. So that's hilarious.

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Hope you have a good time. Straight up, if you need any help, any guidance, you can always DM me. I am Mike Klein on Instagram. That's Kaylee. I'm going to help you out with it, whatever you need. Here's Dominic Fike and Baby Doll.

an amazing weekend. The Fred Show is back on Monday. 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

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You can win your way in starting Monday at 9 a.m., 1 p.m., and 5 p.m. all next week. And we'll give you $1,000. Fred kicks it off Monday morning here on Z104.3. Here's Posty now, who's just on Sesame Street the other day, by the way.

0: Z104.3, I'm Mike Klein. We are having a moment right here in Baltimore. We've had some amazing shows this year. This is probably the best summer we've ever had for concerts. I'm so excited for this. BTS Army in town right now. They're taking over Monday and Tuesday. BTS is at Raven Stadium. And I think there's going to be like 140,000 people going to the show between the 2 days. This is going to be exciting, all right? Definitely exciting. BTS meetups all over the city this weekend, too. I know there's one at Game On tonight in Fed Hill. I know there's Cross Street Market's going to have one on Monday. So, you know, definitely look out for those things. Kalani and Chainsmokers are next on Z104.3.
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2: Wait, whose pool?
1: Mine. We have a heated pool. Not that I need it heated this weekend, but...
2: Yeah, what? Ooh, you got a heated pool. 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

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He did like his own little talk show. It was kind of cool. 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You can watch it there too. It was awesome. Here's Ordinary Now on Z104.3. 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

0: Olivia Rodrigo and Stupid Songs on C104.3. I'm Mike Klein. So I'm looking for a place to broadcast my show on Monday. Look at this. I'm so last minute. I haven't even figured it out yet, but I'm going to be somewhere around Raven Stadium. If you have any ideas, DM me. I am Mike Klein on Instagram. That's K-L-E-I-N. And, you know, maybe I could be broadcasting like at your store or something. Olivia Dean and Chris Brown are next.
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This is awesome, man. We've had some amazing shows this summer, man. I feel like Baltimore is back on the rise, and I'm loving being a part of this, man. This is so cool. Chris Brown Forever is on Z104.3.

Z1043, do you want to see Kesha at Jiffy Lube live on Friday? Okay, I got a pair of tickets for you to win. Two songs from now. Harry Styles, As It Was, is on Z1043 and BTS Army Country now.

Hey, it's E104.3 Baltimore's number one hit music station. I'm Mike Klein hanging out with you. Got a new Somber on right now. My body isn't ready as, you know, we're getting ready for BTS Army. We're getting ready for BTS Monday and Tuesday at Raven Stadium, man. We're going to go crazy this week. It's E104.3.

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0: 3. What are you doing this weekend?
1: Well, actually, my fiance and I just bought a hot tub, which we didn't really think through.
0: Would you bought a hot tub in a heat wave?
1: Yeah.
0: Yes.
1: That is like a good idea.
0: That's hilarious. You have to admit that's hilarious.
1: Yeah, a little ironic.
0: Are you going to use it this weekend or no?
1: In the evenings, it kind of cools off and it's kind of a good spot, so we might.

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1: Ooh, it's time for the On The Move Mixdown once again. Let me know what you want to hear on social media at SoyLDJ, and I got you. Yes, got some Somber Harry Styles, some Mike Towers, Kehlani. We getting started with Pink Panthers, Zara Larsson. It's Stateside.

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